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3: 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Still chatting to my bros on the tech. Fuck that, man, I don't give a F. Where you wanna get smoke cigarettes?

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